0: 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B93.3 is KBLB, Nisswa, Brainerd, and Baxter. We've been hanging in Vegas the last couple of days, kind of recapping ACM weekend on the show this week. It's B-Dub, a great show last night on Amazon Prime. Of course, we'll have all the details on winners coming up later in the breakdown, but caught up some of my favorite people in terms of artists, and we'll kick it off with probably one of the most fun of the weekend. No, definitely one of the most fun of the weekend. Lauren Elena on the show next.
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1: It's always a good time with Lauren Elena. Caught up with her in Vegas during ACM weekend. And we had to judge people a little bit.
0: Knowing you as long as I have, you are in a position where you are uniquely able to judge people.
2: I love it. You want to judge?
0: Yeah, we're going to judge. We're going to do Southern Woman Court.
2: Okay.
0: And I'm going to give you some scenarios, and you have to hit me with the most Southern Woman punishment ever.
2: Okay.
0: Here we go.
2: Punishment. Okay.
0: He says we should split the bill on the first date.
2: Smack him across the head.
0: Wears,
2: can you imagine actually smacking someone? Oh my gosh.
0: He wears,
2: I would just call my dad. Like, I can't now, but I would have just called my
0: emergency
2: dad.
0: Phone call.
2: Yeah.
0: He wears flip-flops to a wedding.
2: Oh, immediately. Take the flip-flop off and smack him across the head with it. I'm going to just... Okay, do I hit people?
0: I don't know. I guess we are learning some things here.
2: Yeah.
0: He uses the term alpha male unironically.
2: Oh, gosh. Where do we even see that guy? Is that a real guy?
0: Yeah, there are some alpha males out there. You can tell they're not because they use the term alpha male in a sentence.
2: Yeah, I would just abort mission. Let's get away from him. There's one on here that says, not really into dogs. I dated this guy.
0: Hey, you're not supposed to read the scenarios before I give them to you. You dated a guy that didn't like dogs?
2: I dated a guy who did not like dogs, and that is all you need to know about a person. If they don't like animals in general, like if someone said, I don't really like dogs because I like cats, like I can get on board with that person because they still like animals.
0: Right.
2: But this guy did not like animals, and which makes you a serial killer after I've looked into it further. So I don't know that he's killed yet, but... His girlfriend should watch out.
0: Last scenario, Southern Woman Court with Lauren Elena. He says, I could have gone pro.
2: I dated that guy too.
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0: today's best country, B93.3. All you hear about is people talking about the economy and how bad it is and how high gas prices are. Yet, we hit a record spend for Mother's Day. Make it make sense. We'll break it down next.
1: I'm a redneck, 'cause I drink beer and I dip skull. Guess I'm a rambler.

0: 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It's B-Dub. We caught up with a ton of stars over the last few days. 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
1: Avery Anna, what's up?
2: What's up, dude?
0: I did not have you covering Ozzy on my bingo card. I saw that last night.
2: Did.
0: That was wild.
2: You know what?
0: Have you done that before? Like, is it last time I saw you play, it was in Denver, Colorado, and it was just you and a piano. That's how long it's been. So.
2: Yeah, it's a little bit of whiplash, isn't it?
0: Yeah, holy cow.
2: 5'4" blonde girl did not expect the Ozzy from me, no. I've listened to Ozzy my whole life. It's a very big influence coming from my dad.
0: Yeah.
2: Picture like 90 miles an hour down a dirt road, not exaggerating. And Hellraiser on the stereo, loud as it can go.
0: Wow.
2: Ozzy, 21 Pilots, November Rain.
0: Okay.
2: Green Day, all of the above. So rock has always been a big influence. I don't know. People don't expect it from me. Actually, everyone laughed at me when I said I wanted to cover it.
0: That's you know what that is? I can't say the actual expression, but that's some ACM New Female Artist of the Year stuff.
2: Stuff.
0: Yeah.
2: Stuff.
0: That's right.
2: Freak yeah.
0: Freak yeah.
2: Yes.
0: Have you Vegased yet, though, or have you been focused?
2: I've been running around with my head cut off like a headless chicken.
0: Yeah.
2: I'm so busy in the best way. I was praying for this when I was playing the piano when you last saw me.
0: Yeah.
2: So it's always been a dream of mine to be here and be busy while I'm here. I haven't gambled yet. Never gambled. Might have to try it out when I after.
0: You have not gambled
2: I've never
0: ever?
2: Gambled ever.
0: Really?
2: You're
0: going to have to sin a little bit after the show
2: I know,
0: on Sunday night.
2: Every time we've played a casino, I just get tired and I go to bed. Don't get me wrong, I can be the life of the party on like a Diet Coke or two, but you know.
0: Are you secretly a 72-year-old woman trapped inside a 20-something body? Yeah.
2: I'm a couple things. I got a lot of personalities. It's hard to keep up with it.
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10: I'm meteorologist Mace Michaels. A cloudy sky for tonight with scattered showers and some rumbles of thunder. Breezy with a low in the low 40s. A cloudy day for tomorrow, a high only near 50, and it will be breezy at times with a northwest wind. Some frosty areas to start off Wednesday, then sunshine and highs in the low 60s. Live bands and lakeside vibes. Don't miss the Worthington Windsurfing and Music Festival coming up June 12th and 13th. Currently 54 degrees.

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0: It was Ella Langley's World, and we were all living it last night. She won every single award she was nominated for. It's B-Dub, this is Breakdown. Cody Johnson winning his first ever Entertainer of the Year. Cody dedicated his award to Luke Combs, who, by the way, missed the birth of his second son while playing music in Australia last year. And Cody was just inspired by that, of just how he was just absolutely devastated to miss that moment. And then the next night completely murdered it. His words, not mine, murdered it on stage to thousands of Aussies. Cody Johnson, class act, dedicating his first ever Entertainer of the Year to Luke Combs. ACM Awards, 10 out of 10 in my book. It sounded great in person. I'm hoping translated well on Amazon Prime. Just an amazing night. And the ACMs back in Las Vegas, where they belong. 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

Today's best country, B93.3. Cody Johnson on top of the world right now. It's B-Dub. We caught up with him in Vegas last weekend, leading up to last night's ACM Awards. Played a round called Cowboy or Costco Dad. You're going to want to stick around for this game with Coach O coming up. I can hear

0: Today's Best Country, B93.3. He won ACM New Male Artist of the Year a few weeks back, but nonetheless, we got a chance to chat with Tucker Wetmore. He's got a lot planned for the rest of 2026. That conversation now, it's B-Dub Radio. We're going to do Cody Johnson, Cowboy or Costco Dad. So I'm going to give you some scenarios, and you just have to tell me if it's something that is a little more cowboy or a little more dad on a Saturday going to Costco.
1: Okay.
0: All right, here we go. Cody Johnson, cowboy or Costco dad, owns an unhealthy number of coolers.
1: I have a ton of coolers, so I guess cowboy.
0: Okay. Cowboy or Costco dad has very strong opinions about meat.
1: Cattle rancher, so okay. Cowboy.
0: Right. I do too, and I would say that's more both. Costco for me.
1: That's a both.
0: Okay. Wakes up angry before sunrise.
1: Cowboy.
0: Yeah, because, dude, Costco doesn't open until 9,
1: yeah.
0: 10 o'clock. You're good. Says things like, I know a guy.
1: Costco dad.
0: Yeah, yeah. God, this is such an easy one. This is low-hanging fruit right here. Cowboy or Costco dad keeps random ropes in the truck.
1: That's cowboy. Yeah.
0: Would absolutely fight over parking.
1: Costco dad.
0: Yeah, dude, it's a challenge. Do you have a Costco membership or no. Are you a Sam's Club guy?
1: No, I haven't been to a grocery store in a decade.
0: You grow your own meat.
1: No, so that makes sense. My wife does all that on Amazon and it ships to the house.
0: Nice. Yeah, all right. Treats weather like breaking news.
1: That's a both. That's a both.
0: Right. And then buys things in bulk just in case.
1: So I'm packing for a hunt right now in Alaska.
0: Yeah.
1: And I've got 200-liter Yeti bags full of just in case. So wow. I guess that's cowboy.
0: How much of that is like toilet paper? Because I feel like you all have clean underwear or like food.
1: Or 10 packs of dude wipes.
0: Dude, yeah.
1: I want a sponsorship.
0: That's what I'm saying. Hey, man, get... Hey, dude, that's a different sponsorship.
1: That's a different sponsorship.
0: For when you're not cowboying. Like, when you take the boots off, are you a hey, dude guy?
1: Man, my wife bought me these. It's called Project Cloud. Ooh. And they're like the cutest little shoes, right? You don't think I'd wear them. They're memory foam. And I'm like, these are so comfortable. I don't care if they're pink. Like, they're not pink, by the way.
0: But. Okay, good to know. I mean, I wouldn't judge you if they were. Real men wear pink in October.
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3: I'm meteorologist Mace Michaels. A cloudy sky for tonight with scattered showers and some rumbles of thunder. Breezy with a low in the low 40s. A cloudy day for tomorrow, a high only near 50, and it will be breezy at times with a northwest wind. Some frosty areas to start off Wednesday, then sunshine and highs in the low 60s. Live bands and lakeside vibes. Don't miss the Worthington Windsurfing and Music Festival coming up June 12th and 13th. Currently 49 degrees.

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0: We are today's best country, B93.3. Riley Green, first things first, I'm sorry that you got killed on Marshalls.
1: Yeah, sad, wasn't it?
0: Yeah, bummer.
1: Didn't think you have to watch me die.
0: Well, I just feel like, you know, I actually talked to Luke Grimes a few weeks ago, and he goes, yeah, I really kind of screwed that up by inviting the most handsome man on planet Earth to be in a show with me.
1: Man, what a nice thing to do to give me a likable character like that and then kill me off when people would be upset when I left. You know, right. That's a great place to start in the anthem world.
0: There you go. We're going to play a game called Riley Green Survival School. So I'm gonna give you some scenarios. You got to pick which artist you want with you.
1: Okay.
0: All right. Riley Green Survival School here in Vegas. Who survives longer in the woods, Luke Combs or Morgan Wallen?
1: Maybe Morgan Wallen. I feel like he's got some hunting land out in Tennessee, you know.
0: Doesn't have kids to worry about.
1: Kids will really, they'll wear you down.
0: That'll soften your survival game. You know, you should focus on them, not yourself.
1: That's right. Good thinking.
0: Yeah, that's what I was going to. You're trapped at the bottom of a canyon. Who's making it out alive first with you, Jelly Roll or Hardy?
1: That's tough. Well, man, I've seen Jelly Roll getting after it in the gym, so he's in pretty good shape now. I think he can probably make it out of there.
0: You're stranded on an island. You have one guy to build a shelter with to survive. Are you taking Ernest or Bailey Zimmerman?
1: The energy that Bailey Zimmerman has. He can build all kinds of shelters. I don't know if he's any good at building stuff, but...
0: I don't think he has an off switch.
1: He doesn't.
0: No.
1: He's got a different gear.
0: Who accidentally starts the forest fire first, Post Malone or Coe Wetzel?
1: Coe Wetzel.
0: Yeah?
1: Yeah, seems like it, yeah.
0: Really? Just a little more troublemaker?
1: He might have settled down a little bit in his last few years, but he was pretty rowdy back in the day, I remember.
0: All right, well, who secretly survives the wilderness and scares everybody, Lainey Wilson or Ella Langley?
1: That's tough. I got to give it to Ella. She's an Alabama girl.
0: That's what I'm saying, right? And I would 100% agree, being Mobile born. So there we go. Man, I like that you kind of got the beard coming in a little bit.
1: Yeah.
0: This took me forever to even be able to do.
1: Looks good.
0: Yeah. You just keep up the effort. And you'll pick up.
1: I'll get
0: the
1: there
0: pace
1: one day.
0: And catch up to me one of these days. It's the only thing I've got in life is the facial hair. So I just got to own it.
1: Next time you see me, I'm gonna look like a homeless person.
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7: Meteorologist Mace Michaels. A cloudy sky for tonight with scattered showers and some rumbles of thunder. Breezy with a low in the low 40s. A cloudy day for tomorrow, a high only near 50, and it will be breezy at times with a northwest wind. Some frosty areas to start off Wednesday, then sunshine and highs in the low 60s. Live bands and lakeside vibes. Don't miss the Worthington Windsurfing and Music Festival coming up June 12th and 13th. Currently 49 degrees.

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We give you a chance to pick the hits. We call it Stream It or Skip It. 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

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We're reliving this weekend's ACM Awards. 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

0: 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It's B-Dub, Zach Top hanging with us in Vegas.
1: I just got to say, back-to-back wins, new male artist of the year for PNW Dudes, man.
2: That's last year,
1: Tucker Wetmore this year.
2: I know. I was saying earlier, me and Tucker got to go, like, groom some young fella from Washington to win next year or something.
1: Yeah.
2: That sounded pretty bad.
1: Just the word
2: don't
1: grooming.
2: Don't take that the wrong way. Yeah, like, grooming is not a good, that has a real bad connotation these days.
1: It depends
2: on
1: the context.
2: We're going to find a young talent and encourage him. Encourage him to, become the next Washingtonian to win a new male artist at the ACMs.
1: I love it, man.
2: We're off to a hot start.
1: Here we go. Congratulations on the Grammy win earlier this year.
2: Man. Appreciate that very much.
1: The first ever traditional country music award.
2: Yeah.
1: I do like that they split that because country has so many lanes now.
2: Yeah. Yep.
1: So many influence, much like rock, right? So
2: yep.
1: I love that they created two different albums. So
2: yeah.
1: One a little more true to the traditional sound,
2: right,
1: and
2: right.
1: Then a little more contemporary, which is why they called him that in the first place.
2: Yeah, but, for sure.
1: Yeah.
2: I go back and forth on that. Sometimes I get in an ornery mood and I'm like, no, just call mine just country. Because that's what people know and love as country, you know, historically, I guess.
1: Yeah.
2: And so just call that one country. Call the other one contemporary. Don't put a qualifier on mine. But no, right. I think you're exactly right. There's good to there's a ton of there's just a ton of stuff that fits under country's a wide umbrella right now.
1: Mm-hmm.
2: So it's nice to, you know, especially all the other guys that were in that category with me too. Willie Nelson. Willie Nelson doesn't need any more awards. He's had enough. We still love you, Willie. You're the best. But, I mean, leave some for the rest of us. But, no, you know, guys like Tyler Childers and Charlie Crockett and the rest of them.
1: Yeah.
2: It's nice to have that lane where there's a spot to fit there. And
1: right.
2: I'm glad to be nominated with those fellas and in that category.
1: Let alone win.
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7: Meteorologist Mace Michaels. A cloudy sky for tonight with scattered showers and some rumbles of thunder. Breezy with a low in the low 40s. A cloudy day for tomorrow, a high only near 50, and it will be breezy at times with a northwest wind. Some frosty areas to start off Wednesday, then sunshine and highs in the low 60s. Live bands and lakeside vibes. 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
9: Meteorologist Mace Michaels. A cloudy sky for tonight with scattered showers and some rumbles of thunder. Breezy with a low in the low 40s. A cloudy day for tomorrow, a high only near 50, and it will be breezy at times with a northwest wind. Some frosty areas to start off Wednesday, then sunshine and highs in the low 60s. 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

meteorologist Mace Michaels. A cloudy sky for tonight with scattered showers and some rumbles of thunder. Breezy with a low in the low 40s. A cloudy day for tomorrow, a high only near 50, and it will be breezy at times with a northwest wind. Some frosty areas to start off Wednesday, then sunshine and highs in the low 60s. 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
14: Meteorologist Mace Michaels. A cloudy sky for tonight with scattered showers and some rumbles of thunder. Breezy with a low in the low 40s. A cloudy day for tomorrow, a high only near 50, and it will be breezy at times with a northwest wind. Some frosty areas to start off Wednesday, then sunshine and highs in the low 60s. 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Don't miss the Worthington Windsurfing and Music Festival coming up June 12th and 13th. It's 46 right now.

meteorologist Mace Michaels. A cloudy sky for tonight with scattered showers and some rumbles of thunder. Breezy with a low in the low 40s. A cloudy day for tomorrow, a high only near 50, and it will be breezy at times with a northwest wind. Some frosty areas to start off Wednesday, then sunshine and highs in the low 60s. Live bands and lakeside vibes. Don't miss the Worthington Windsurfing and Music Festival coming up June 12th and 13th. It's 46 right now.

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15: I'm meteorologist Mace Michaels. A cloudy sky for tonight with scattered showers and some rumbles of thunder. Breezy with a low in the low 40s. A cloudy day for tomorrow, a high only near 50, and it will be breezy at times with a northwest wind. Some frosty areas to start off Wednesday, then sunshine and highs in the low 60s. 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Don't miss the Worthington Windsurfing and Music Festival coming up June 12th and 13th. 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

93.3 is proud to be nominated a Midwest Country Music Organization Station of the Year. 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

meteorologist Mace Michaels. A cloudy sky for tonight with scattered showers and some rumbles of thunder. Breezy with a low in the low 40s. A cloudy day for tomorrow, a high only near 50, and it will be breezy at times with a northwest wind. Some frosty areas to start off Wednesday, then sunshine and highs in the low 60s. 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Don't miss the Worthington Windsurfing and Music Festival coming up June 12th and 13th. It's 46 right now.

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13: Meteorologist Mace Michaels. A cloudy sky for tonight with scattered showers and some rumbles of thunder. Breezy with a low in the low 40s. A cloudy day for tomorrow, a high only near 50, and it will be breezy at times with a northwest wind. Some frosty areas to start off Wednesday, then sunshine and highs in the low 60s. 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Don't miss the Worthington Windsurfing and Music Festival coming up June 12th and 13th. It's 46 right now.

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meteorologist Mace Michaels. A cloudy sky for tonight with scattered showers and some rumbles of thunder. Breezy with a low in the low 40s. A cloudy day for tomorrow, a high only near 50, and it will be breezy at times with a northwest wind. Some frosty areas to start off Wednesday, then sunshine and highs in the low 60s. 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Don't miss the Worthington Windsurfing and Music Festival coming up June 12th and 13th. Right now it's 45. 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
15: It is going to be cloudy today with a high right around 51 this afternoon. A little sunshine by late this afternoon into this evening, then mostly clear tonight with a low down to 35. Further north could be a little frost. Tomorrow, mostly sunny, 63 on Thursday, partly cloudy with a high right around 68. Don't miss the free windsurfing regatta and music festival June 12th and 13th in Worthington, Minnesota. It's definitely worth a look. I'm meteorologist Sean Cable. Right now, it's 45.

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It is going to be cloudy today with a high right around 51 this afternoon. A little sunshine by late this afternoon into this evening, then mostly clear tonight with a low down to 35. Further north could be a little frost. Tomorrow, mostly sunny, 63 on Thursday, partly cloudy with a high right around 68. Don't miss the free Windsurfing Regatta and Music Festival June 12th and 13th in Worthington, Minnesota. It's definitely worth a look. I'm meteorologist Sean Cable. Right now, it's 45. Be nice.

0: country am I in?
1: It doesn't matter. It's 5 o'clock somewhere.
0: It's always on 5 in Margaritaville, come to think of it.
1: Yeah, I heard that.
0: You've been there, haven't you?
1: Yes, sir.
0: I've seen your boat there.
1: I've been to Margaritaville a few times.
0: All right. Well, that's good.
1: Stumble my way back.
0: Okay. Well, we just want to make sure you can keep it between the navigational beacons.
1: Between the buoys. I got it.
0: All right. Well, it's 5 o'clock. Let's go somewhere.
1: I'm ready. Crank it up.
0: Let's get out of here.
1: I'm gone.

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13: It is going to be cloudy today with a high right around 51 this afternoon. A little sunshine by late this afternoon into this evening, then mostly clear tonight with a low down to 35. Further north could be a little frost. Tomorrow, mostly sunny, 63 on Thursday, partly cloudy with a high right around 68. Don't miss the free windsurfing regatta and music festival June 12th and 13th in Worthington, Minnesota. It's definitely worth a look. I'm meteorologist Sean Cable. Current temperature 44.
14: It's all about events and issues here in our community. Here's today's edition of Community Focus.
15: I'm Tess Taylor along with Eric Grant, and today we're visiting with our friends from ISD 181. In the studio with us, we have Interim Superintendent Peter Grant and also Nisswa Elementary School Principal Molly Raske. Folks, welcome back to Community Focus.
16: Thank you. Glad to be here.
15: Yeah. We have had a crazy day today, but we're happy to have you here. And first of all, maybe we should start with Peter. This might be your last visit with us.
16: Probably.
15: Yeah.
16: More than likely.
15: Because now you are stepping aside now as we have a new superintendent that will be taking over here shortly
16: Chip
15: for the
16: Rankin
15: school district.
16: Chip Rankin will be starting July 1.
15: Okay.
16: And I have no intention of being a DJ, so.
15: No. Okay. No. Well, tell us what it feels like now as you're kind of stepping aside and how this has been for you. You've been busy.
16: You know, I guess considering if I thought back to my first day, I would not be here 2 years.
15: Yeah. Mm-hmm.
16: But it's really been enjoyable.
15: Good.
16: You know, working with people like Molly makes a difference.
15: Mm-hmm. Sure.
16: And my only goal was to try and help the district get better.
15: Yeah.
16: You know, get us through a gap before they found somebody more permanent. There's been a lot of interesting issues the district has faced, but it's kind of typical, really, in a lot of districts.
15: Yeah.
16: The question is, are we going to be able to make some decisions in the near future that's going to help some of the issues we have to deal with?
15: Mm-hmm. Mm-hmm.
16: But it's been really enjoyable. People have been very supportive, very welcoming, and I've appreciated their kindness.
15: Yeah.
16: You can't shake your head and say, why would I do that? It's been too much fun. And, you know, I'll be glad to get back on the lake, though, and have my summer back. I can tell you that.
15: Back
16: and
15: to retirement.
16: I think my wife will feel the same way.
15: Not complaining about that, I'm sure.
16: Yeah, no.
15: Well, I'm sure a lot of people are very thankful for you stepping up and taking that position in this interim. And, enjoy your summer and your retirement.
16: I get to go back to Joe Citizen.
15: There you go. Nothing wrong with that. And, of course, as we're ending the school year here, too, I'm guessing you will be part of the graduation coming up at BHS.
16: Yep, that'll be May 29th, 7 o'clock on the field,
15: hopefully.
16: Mother Nature. Yep. Behaves herself.
3: Right.
16: There's a lot of excitement going on these next 10 days or so of school. Mm-hmm. It gets kind of crazy, doesn't it, Molly?
17: Yeah, it gets crazy, but these are the traditions that our students, they remember, and they're important. A lot of work, but they're worth it.
15: Yeah, yeah. So you'll be there as part of that. And anything you would like to say to the graduating class before actual commencement?
16: Well, you know, it's interesting. This is going to be the end of their 13 years.
15: Wow.
16: And I'm sure if they think back, especially when they go back and go to the schools that they came from, the elementaries, they'll be shocked probably how fast it goes.
15: Yeah.
16: The only thing I would tell them is the next 13 will go even faster.
15: Way faster.
16: Yeah.
3: Mm-hmm. That's the truth.
16: So hopefully they have a really good foundation we've provided for them. And, they're going to be the next people that are going to shape everything that we expect from our country and our cities and our counties and our communities. So I wish them all the luck possible and enjoy the next 13 years.
15: Yes, please
3: well
15: do.
3: Said.
15: Yes.
3: Yeah.
15: I love it. All right. Well, thank you, Peter. We appreciate that. And now, Molly, let's talk to you about what's happening up at Nisswa Elementary besides end of year.
17: Mm-hmm. Ah! Yes. All exciting things. Mm-hmm. We had our first year with fifth grade for the last 20 years. We haven't had them, and it was a huge success.
15: Was it?
17: It was.
15: Good.
17: It brought so much energy into the school where in fourth grade they start applying some of these skills, those awareness skills of who they are and what their strengths are. Mm-hmm. And then this year we got to see that bloom.
15: Yeah.
17: We know that they won't become chameleons when they go into middle school. They know who they are. Mm-hmm. They've gone through Meteor and all the things that our middle schoolers get to experience. But it has been just an honor to watch them grow and really be able to apply these executive functioning skills that at the end of fourth grade we're like, it's going to be okay. And then in fifth grade, they can apply it.
15: Yeah.
17: And they're supporting our littles. They come to our turtle races or if we went to Copper Creek or something, they're pairing with our littles to raise them up too. And they want to, you know, be their best for our fifth graders.
15: Yeah.
17: So there's been a lot of leadership opportunities
15: that
17: they've really taken on and they have great ideas. So going into next year, we will have two sections of fifth grade, and that just expands the opportunities. We do everything that Forest View does because we are kind of an outlet of Forest View.
15: Yeah.
17: And we still get to experience all that middle school has, but still in Nisswa.
15: Yeah.
17: And so now we have around 50 students signed up to be in Nisswa.
15: Awesome.
17: It's everything. It's what we worked for to make sure that we have really great programming up in Nisswa that can match what Forest View offers all of our students.
15: Mm-hmm.
17: And unless we could do that, we wouldn't offer it.
15: Yeah. Right.
17: And so it's been a great year.
15: Yep. That's great. Well, you know, Peter was talking about the leaders of tomorrow. I mean, they could start them younger.
17: Right.
15: If they can help lead, you know, their youngers, I mean, that's kind of how it starts. So that's fantastic. So they will be adding another class. And has the roundup started? Are those registrations all complete right now for next year?
17: Yeah, we start that in April.
15: Okay.
17: March and April. Mm-hmm. We want to know how many people are interested in staying in Nisswa.
15: Mm-hmm. Mm-hmm.
17: We invite those that are in that boundary area. Even if they went to another school for AGET or something like that, we do invite them to be part of. And there are three students that will be coming from that program.
15: Okay.
17: But other students, they choose to go to Forest View, and they can still do that. This is just an opportunity and another option. So we're not taking Forest View away from any student. We're just offering another option. Which is what we want for our parents and guardians, so
15: nothing wrong with that.
17: Nope.
15: Very good.
3: And Molly, can you talk about the Heart of Nisswa honor?
17: Yeah, well, that was a surprise.
3: Was it?
15: Tell us what this is about for our listeners who may not know.
17: Well, last year they started the Heart of Nisswa for someone that really just lives for that town. And I do, but there are many others. And so I love the town. I love the people in it. Mm-hmm. And the reason that Nisswa Elementary is what it is because of our communities.
15: Yeah.
17: And so I thought I was reporting to the gym for an emergency.
15: Oh.
17: So And Mr. Grimsby never needs me. So when he needs me, I ran down the hallway, and I was catching my breath to try and walk in super cool.
15: Yeah.
17: And then I walked in thinking I planned a Warrior Way rally and forgot about it. It was the day of the bloom, so I try not to do that. But surprise, I look back, and Superintendent Grant's there, and Carrie Ross.
16: It was cool.
15: It was awesome. Neat.
3: Well orchestrated, it seems, huh?
17: Yeah.
16: And well, you know, and Molly, you are heart of the community, the school, and I know that they love her.
15: Mm-hmm.
16: And she and the community do so many things together that celebrate the kids.
15: Yeah.
16: It was just a no-brainer for this one.
17: Oh.
16: It was really cool.
15: That's awesome.
17: And Emma Kruger, she was the first.
16: Yeah.
17: I'm like, so we're all crying, and I was distracted with the bloom, and, it's just an honor.
15: That's fantastic.
17: Yeah, I love the town, the kids, the community, and so.
15: Was this from the chamber? How did this come about? It was the chamber that decided this?
17: Yes.
15: I love it.
17: They have Citizen of the Year, which is Andy Schaefer, very deserving.
15: Absolutely.
17: Deserving. And then I have to stand next to Andy and be the second after Emma. Holy smokes. I was very surprised. And
15: deserving.
17: Yeah.
15: Very deserving.
17: Very deserving.
16: One of the very few times that she was actually quiet.
17: Yeah.
15: Really?
17: I know. I always have something to say.
15: They got you good, did they?
17: Everyone's like,
3: so
17: is
3: much.
17: She okay? I'm like, okay. I don't know what to do with this, but it's amazing.
15: So, love it. Love it. Love it.
3: And congratulations.
15: Yes,
17: thank you.
15: Well deserved. We love it. Well, and so as you're winding down the Nisswa, this school year here, you guys go into June, don't you, at Nisswa?
17: Yeah.
15: Oh, my goodness.
17: And I'm excited. I don't know what to do with myself once the kids are gone.
15: Yeah.
17: So I like going into June. And then we're lucky enough to start up summer school pretty quick. So,
15: okay.
17: But every day is something. We're doing turtle races, principal for a day. We have engineer for a day this week. It's going to be great. OJ has a lot of plans.
15: Yeah.
17: We have 4 field trips tomorrow, 3 the next day.
15: Jeez.
17: We have senior friend day where all the kids come back.
15: Yeah.
17: And that's one of my favorite, where we get to see them. And I still see them as littles.
15: Mm-hmm.
3: Yeah.
17: And, but they're
15: bigger
17: in a cap and gown, and I'm like, we did okay.
3: Yeah.
17: It happened, you know? And they're just, our seniors, they are going somewhere.
15: They're going places.
17: We are going to be okay.
15: Yeah.
17: And I just love when they come back and tell us all the places they're going to go. So
15: love it.
17: Yeah.
15: Oh, it's got to be so rewarding.
17: Yes.
15: Right?
17: Yes.
15: Oh, goodness. Okay, well, we are getting out of time here, so we have to wrap this up. But is there anything either of you guys would like to add about what's going on here this time of year or at your specific school?
17: Lots of exciting things.
15: Yeah.
17: It is the time of year that is just magical. And I have to thank Superintendent Grant. He has been amazing. He has really come in and made sure that we keep going.
15: Yeah.
17: He's never been an interim to me. He's always been superintendent because he didn't act like it.
15: That's what we've heard.
17: We do the job.
15: That's good.
17: I've appreciated him.
15: Good.
17: And so thank you.
16: Well, thank you, Molly. I appreciate that. The other part, you know, to the community, they do so much support for our schools.
17: Yeah.
16: I mean, if people knew the hours of volunteering, I mean, it's just unbelievable. So, even though there's going to be some rough roads ahead, the community supports the schools.
17: Mm-hmm.
16: We just have to make sure that doesn't change.
15: Yeah,
17: right.
15: Absolutely.
16: Because it's absolutely critical to have a supportive community.
17: Mm-hmm.
15: Right. So don't stop supporting the school.
16: Right.
17: Right.
15: Will do. All right. Well, we appreciate both of you taking your time to be here today. And again, thank you, Peter, for everything that you've
16: thank
15: done.
16: You.
15: And enjoy your summer and your retirement, too, okay?
3: Don't answer the phone again.
15: No more. And Molly, thanks for being here. Congratulations on that honor.
17: Thank you.
15: We appreciate you. All right. Guests today, again, Interim Superintendent Peter Grant and Nisswa Elementary Principal Molly Rasky, our guests today. I'm Tess Taylor, along with Eric Grant, and that is today's edition of Community Focus.
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13: It's going to be cloudy today with a high right around 51 this afternoon. A little sunshine by late this afternoon into this evening, then mostly clear tonight with a low down to 35. Further north could be a little frost. Tomorrow, mostly sunny, 63 on Thursday, partly cloudy with a high right around 68. Don't miss the free Windsurfing Regatta and Music Festival June 12th and 13th in Worthington, Minnesota. It's definitely worth a look. I'm meteorologist Sean Cable.
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1: From the Brainerd Now Newsroom, I'm Jim Miller. Well, Stewart Trail fire burning northeast of two harbors has destroyed at least one house. Officials say the wildfire grew to over 300 acres, more than half contained by Sunday night. Changing winds increasing fire activity by Saturday, but crews did work to build fire lanes and protect nearby communities. Highway 61 remained closed near the fire zone. Evacuations carried out as crews went door to door. Firefighters continue air and ground operations as cooler weather expected with rain hoped to help contain that blaze. Well, the 2028 NFL draft expected to be held in Minneapolis. ESPN reports the city expects going to be awarded the event at this week's NFL meeting. NFL's fan engagement and major events committees have been working with Minneapolis leaders and the Vikings on plans for the 2028 draft. Fire crews from across Minnesota and Canada worked Sunday to contain the Flanders Fire in northern Crow Wing County, the blaze burning over 1,700 acres. That according to the Crow Wing County Sheriff's Office. Good news so far, no homes lost and nobody was hurt, though a remote unoccupied cabin was destroyed. Heat from the fire damaged siding on several homes as well. Northwest 3rd Street in Brainerd is going to close from James Street to Northwest 4th Street starting today for sewer and water service installation tied to a nearby development. City says the street will remain open to local traffic only with limited access during the utility work. Substantial completion expected in 2 to 3 days. Weather permitting, drivers are urged to use alternate routes. Drive safe in construction zones. And that's what's happening. I'm Jim Miller from the Brainerd Now Newsroom.
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4: Mostly cloudy and breezy today. A few sprinkles may develop. I'd expect the high at 52. The northwest wind 5 to 15, gusting around 25. Still a small chance for sprinkles and clouds early. Clearing then late tonight. Frost toward early tomorrow. The nighttime low 34 with a northwest breeze. After a frosty start, sunny tomorrow, 64. Winds become south at 5. Mostly sunny Thursday and 66. I'm B93.3 meteorologist Stu Mock.
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6: Right now in the Brainerd Lakes with a northwest wind at 13 gusting to 20. We're at 43 degrees in Brainerd and Baxter. B93.

Back in the day, Pottsform was a place to go. Load a truck up, hit the dirt road. Jump the barbed wire, spread the word. Light the bonfire and call the girls. King in the can and the Marlboro man. Jack and Jim were a few good men. Where you learn how to kiss and cuss and fight too. Better watch out for the boys in blue. And all this small town, he said, she said. Ain't it funny how rumors spread? 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Watch your mouth. 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I'm tired of talking, man. Y'all ain't listening. Them old dirt

0: B93.3, today's best country, Morgan Wallen, Don't We? Jason Aldean, Megan Maroney, three in a row, and here we go. It's the morning show on a Tuesday. Wild Bill here. Haven't seen Lucy yet. I have a feeling she's still not, that she's still talking like this. Anyway, convention crud. It's a thing. I didn't realize that it was going to be a whole week of a thing, but there it is. Lucy not with us this morning here on the morning show. Mm-hmm. It is 16 and a half minutes after 6. 43 our temperature right now with an overcast sky. The rain that we saw overnight, much needed rain that we got last evening, has now moved off. But we'll look for maybe a little bit more As we head into our day today. There's that chance of sprinkles. We'll talk with Stu on that forecast. First funny before 6:20, though.
1: 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You need me to click twice, I don't even want it anymore. I'm not clicking.
0: And that would be Jerry Seinfeld right there. And here is Eugene Mirman this morning.
2: I have a son. He's 8. His favorite movie, No Country for Old Men. You thought it would be 3 billboards outside Ebbing, Missouri. You don't know kids. I walked past a wedding cake bakery, and they had a sign in the window that said, "Refugees Welcome," which I thought was very sweet. I'm a refugee. I came from the former Soviet Union in 1979. And actually, for the first year my family was in America, we mostly lived off of $700 wedding cakes. We would save each month and eat for 3 days. Those little cake toppers were my only action figures. And the only game I played was weird religious group wedding in a field.
0: Okay, then. Alrighty, on to that weather this morning. And B93.3 meteorologist Stu Muck, as we take a look at, well, some breezy conditions, but also some sprinkles in the forecast and a cooler day today.
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14: From the Brainerd Lakes Weather Center.
15: So we did get a little rain, a quarter inch yesterday. Oh, we're not quite done. The cold front's heading east into Wisconsin this morning, but don't be surprised by a few sprinkles, some very light rain. It's a slight chance, but could pop up this afternoon or into the evening. That's going to be about the extent. The bigger factor to keep in mind with that cold front off to our east and high pressure edging in is I expect skies will clear out tonight. Frostiness, not out of the question. It could be a frosty start to early Wednesday morning, but as we make our way through the day Wednesday and on toward Thursday, those temps start to moderate somewhat. Yes, it'll be a lot cooler than normal today, but then heading back in that direction, getting back to that normal level as we head toward the weekend. Unfortunately, wrapping up the week late Friday or into Friday night, a few scattered showers could once again become a possibility. That chance could linger into Saturday. But temps ought to moderate a little bit more, sounding more like decent spring weather again as we head into the Memorial Day weekend. So today, expect to see mostly cloudy skies, a few sprinkles possible toward midday or this afternoon. Breezy, cool, 52. The northwest wind 5 to 15, gust to 25. Clouds and sprinkles early, then clearing. Could be frosty by daybreak, down to 34. The northwest wind 5 to 15. After a frosty start, a sunny sky tomorrow, 64. Winds will become south in the day, about 5. And mostly sunny Thursday, about 66. South winds 5 to 15 and a bit gusty. There's a minor fish feeding period, 8:30 till 9:30. A major 2:45 to 4:45. A minor tonight, 9 till 10. I'm B93.3 meteorologist Stu Mock.
0: In the midst of all that, that talk of frost for tomorrow morning does not excite me, but here we are. With an overcast sky right now, radar doesn't show any precipitation in the BLA. However, we do have some breezes from the northwest at 13, seeing gusts up to 20. With that overcast sky, 43 degrees in Brainerd and Baxter. B93.

B93.3, today's best country on the morning show. I'm Wild Bill. Lucy's not with us this morning, but we did have Kane Brown right there with Woman and Cody Johnson right before that. Well, traffic this morning is something that we are going to talk about. For the through traffic going on 210 through Northeast Brainerd, you get a new road that is a bypass of 210 and the construction area. That takes you to a new stoplight at the corner of 25 and 10th Avenue Northeast, and then resume on 10th Avenue back to 210, or opposite that coming from the airport. This change is all part of that large project in Northeast Brainerd, the reconstruction of 210 and Highway 25 interchange. So, also coming down Mill Avenue, you're going through side streets now. So all of these changes happened yesterday, and they're in place today. Just be aware of that. If that's your route into town, you may want an alternate, or give yourself extra time to make it through the detour. Here's Carly Pierce.

B93.3, today's best country. Hope you're happy now. Carly Pearce and Lee Bryce together on the morning show. Wild Bill here, and Lucy is not with us this morning, but we do have B-Bay deals for you. I have a couple of great B-Bay opportunities. One today, we're going to talk about Emily Green's golf course, 18 holes with a cart for two. That is a $94 deal that is now $47, half price this morning on B-Bay. So check that out. Todaysbestcountry.com. 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We'll get you right to it on the big B-Bay store. All right. So next big auction coming up on Thursday, 7 to 7, $2,000 towards a custom pontoon cover. All right. So Canvas Tech is got a pontoon cover, $2,000 basically gift card for that. And

0: 1.
1: Hot take or not so hot take, I don't know. Do you put your ketchup in the fridge?
2: A lot of us do. I put our ketchup in the fridge because I don't want it sitting out, for starters. But also because, you know, cold ketchup is somehow better. I don't know if it is or not. According to food safety experts, ketchup is perfectly fine sitting in the pantry after you open it. That I did not know. What a professor of food science had to say about it: I store my tomato ketchup in the cupboard next to the barbecue sauce. It's high in acid, so microbes die off quicker at room temperature compared to the refrigerator. Plus, room temperature ketchup pours easier than, you know, cold stuff, and it's not just ketchup. Soy sauce and some hot sauces are pantry safe, too. I was looking at the soy sauce, and it actually says refrigerate after opening. The LaChoy one, I saw that on there, and I'm like, all right, put it in the fridge. Plus, if it's in the fridge, I don't have to look at it. And there are a few foods you should never refrigerate. They say bread gets stale quicker in the fridge. Oops. Honey crystallizes into a rock-hard mess. This is true. And coffee can absorb moisture to make some pretty funky. It's like the Arm & Hammer baking soda. You put your coffee in the fridge, it takes on all the odors of the fridge. Oh, that coffee tasted bad. That's because that. Oh, okay. Well, lessons are being learned here.
0: Number two.
2: So the self-driving taxis are now all the rage in some big cities. Thankfully, we're not blighted with those around here. If you've ridden in one, however, it is, well, it's a three-ring circus. It seems like the future, but here's the circus part. Neighborhoods in Atlanta are trying to figure out what's going on because dozens of these Waymos have been coming into cul-de-sacs in neighborhoods, and they circle around like they're casing the joint, right? These cars aren't bringing anyone home. They're completely empty. And the locals say it's not uncommon for there to be 6 to 8 of them circling at one time in a cul-de-sac. Like they don't know where to go, so let's just go hang out in a quiet neighborhood. It's become such a problem that the homeowners have tried to put those watch out for children playing signs, but the signs confuse the Waymos, and then they end up getting stuck. Like, they just stop. Parents are concerned because they have kids and pets around, and the Waymos' insanity has increased traffic on otherwise quiet neighborhood streets. They have complained to Waymo, but, you know, like the self-driving cars as well, apparently your self-driving company, they've heard nothing. I don't think we're ready for that yet.
0: Number three.
2: Anyhow, well, yes, I just lock the door when you go to the bathroom, for crying out loud. At home? Maybe not. There are situations where you wouldn't bother locking the bathroom door, like if you're just, you know, ducking to your ensuite, right? Like, it's in your room. Why would you bother? Or maybe if you live alone. I don't know. A random online poll asked people, do you lock your bathroom door? Oh, boy. 34% say they always lock the bathroom door. Always. Another third say they lock it only if guests are there. And then there's about 21% never lock it, even whatever. And 11% are saying that they do their business with the door open. Okay, then. That's the catch-all option, right? Hey, what you doing? Oh, you know, reading a book. No, I mean in the room there. All right, so this is where my wife would pop in and go, yeah, coming from the guy who leaves the door open and sits in the dark. I know. I've it's the caveman, right? It's the caveman maneuver. The caveman maneuver, it's like you go in a, and then you sit there and make caveman noises.

0: too much information. Someone said my bathroom door doesn't have a lock. Others said that they leave the door open because their kids or pets freak out if they don't. And one person said if they didn't know bathroom doors besides public ones could even lock. Oh, well, there you go. So it's a social media poll, so it's pretty, you know, not professional, but at the same time, totally on point. Do you lock the bathroom door when you're doing your business? Do you shut the bathroom door? Well, okay, right. Gotten better at that one probably, but eh. If you don't want to see it, don't be in my house. Okay.
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6: Mostly cloudy and breezy today. A few sprinkles may develop. I'd expect the high at 52. The northwest wind 5 to 15, gusting around 25. Still a small chance for sprinkles and clouds early. Clearing then late tonight. Frost toward early tomorrow. The nighttime low 34 with a northwest breeze. After a frosty start, sunny tomorrow, 64. Winds become south at 5. Mostly sunny Thursday and 66. I'm B93.3 meteorologist Stu Mock.
7: Not much to report on the radar this morning as the rain has moved off to the Arrowhead and beyond. Overcast sky here in the BLA with a northwest wind at 13. Seeing some gusts to 20 this morning with 43 degrees.

0: 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Riley Green to Change My Mind, the new one from Jackson Dean right before that, Make a Liar Out of Me. Wild Bill with you, and no lie, it is sports time on the Big B.
1: Good morning. Let's get a look at sports. The Minnesota Vikings could be hosting one of the biggest events on the NFL calendar. Adam Schefter reporting that Minnesota is expected to host the 2028 NFL draft. The league will announce the draft host during the owners' meetings this week. The draft would take place around U.S. Bank Stadium, as Minnesota's bid for the draft was submitted in March. Twins opened up their series against the Houston Astros with a 6-3 win from Target Field. Minnesota scored the first six runs of the game, never looked back. Josh Bell homered twice, drove in four runs, while Eric Orza earned his second win in relief. Twins remain in third place in the AL Central 22-26. Zebby Matthews starts against Houston tonight. And the Wild might not have one of their goaltenders to start the 2026-27 season. General manager Bill Guerin announced that Philippe Gustafson will have hip surgery soon, saving over 90% of the shots he faced last season. Team isn't sure whether or not Gustafson will be ready for the start of the regular season. That's a look at your sports on B93.3.
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0: From the Brainerd Now Newsroom, I'm Jim Miller. Well, Stewart Trail fire burning northeast of two harbors has destroyed at least one house. Officials say the wildfire grew to over 300 acres, more than half contained by Sunday night. Changing winds increasing fire activity by Saturday, but crews did work to build fire lanes and protect nearby communities. Highway 61 remained closed near the fire zone. Evacuations carried out as crews went door to door. Firefighters continue air and ground operations as cooler weather expected, with rain hoped to help contain that blaze. Well, the 2028 NFL draft expected to be held in Minneapolis. ESPN reports the city expects to be awarded the event at this week's NFL meeting. NFL's fan engagement and major events committees have been working with Minneapolis leaders and the Vikings on plans for the 2028 draft. Fire crews from across Minnesota and Canada worked Sunday to contain the Flanders Fire in northern Crow Wing County, a blaze burning over 1,700 acres. That, according to the Crow Wing County Sheriff's Office. Good news so far, no homes lost and nobody was hurt, though a remote, unoccupied cabin was destroyed. Heat from the fire damaged siding on several homes as well. Northwest 3rd Street in Brainerd is going to close from James Street to Northwest 4th Street starting today for sewer and water service installation tied to a nearby development. City says the street will remain open to local traffic only, with limited access during the utility work. Substantial completion expected in 2 to 3 days. Weather permitting, drivers are urged to use alternate routes. Drive safe in construction zones. And that's what's happening. I'm Jill Miller from the Brainerd Now Newsroom.
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4: Mostly cloudy and breezy today. A few sprinkles may develop. I'd expect the high at 52. The northwest wind 5 to 15, gusting around 25. Still a small chance for sprinkles and clouds early. Clearing then late tonight. Frost toward early tomorrow. The nighttime low 34 with a northwest breeze. After a frosty start, sunny tomorrow, 64. Winds become south at 5. Mostly sunny Thursday and 66. I'm B93.3 meteorologist Stu Mock.
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7: All righty, Van, we're looking at northwest breezes this morning. Temperatures are hovering right around that low 40s right now with an overcast 43 degrees in Brainerd and Baxter. B90.

0: B93.3, today's best country. It's 16 after 7. And a cloudy start to the day with Ella and Morgan. That is Can't Love You Anymore. Jason Aldean before that. And we had Jelly Roll. Three in a row, and away we go on the morning show. Wild Bill here. And the morning brew with just Bill and Stu today.
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8: Opinions are like
9: handkerchiefs. Everybody's got one.
10: That's not even how the saying goes.
11: But you get the point.
12: Come on, it's showtime.
0: Stu, how are you now?
13: I'm good. How about you?
0: Oh, just fine. Today is a Tuesday. It's a little on the coolish side. It's a sweatshirt day for me because I was chillied when I came into work today. So I got my Iconic Fest sweatshirt on today.
13: That's iconic.
0: It is. It is. Yeah. So, today is also, Devil's Food Cake Day and
13: Roadie Day.
0: Roadie Day.
13: Yeah.
0: Oh, I've been a roadie a time or two.
13: Yeah. Yes. Oh, you are forced into that by
0: my wife was in a band, therefore I was a roadie.
13: Uh-huh.
0: I was also a band wife and think that through and and part-time sound guy. So, you know, I had a couple of non-paying jobs. Well, yep. Sometimes they paid. I mean, they gave me, you know, food scraps and, you know, the band would.
13: You had her love and affection.
0: Oh, sure. Absolutely. But in all of that, a roadie, that's the, you know, schlepping the gear.
13: Yep.
0: You know, doing the thing.
13: Stack those speakers up 40 feet high. And,
0: oh, yeah. Well, they were my speakers.
13: Uh-huh.
0: I guess that's part of it, too. So there's a joke, Stu. There was a terrible bus crash, and it was a bus full of musicians on their way to a job. Bus crash. All the musicians perished. And they're standing in front of the pearly gates, and you know, St. Peter tells them, you know, welcome. And they go, are we going to be allowed in? St. Peter looks at him and goes, yeah, sure. But would you mind going around back through the kitchen? Terrible.
13: Yeah.
0: It's terrible.
13: Yeah.
0: Because all the musicians have to go back. Right, yeah, never.
13: Right.
0: They never get to enter any venue through the front door.
13: Well,
0: it's always...
13: Cause...
0: You know, back through the kitchen, any venue. You don't get to go through the pearly gates. You got to go back through the. Okay. I feel like
13: you tried. I get it.
0: Maybe that's just not my forte.
13: But move that heavy stuff, would you?
0: But move that heavy stuff over there. And while we're at it, not to be heavy, but boy, that rain last night sure did help.
13: Well,
0: we got a little bit.
13: The rain amounts are all over the board, too.
0: Oh, yeah.
13: Which is kind of weird.
0: Well, you get these pockets of heavier rain. As they move through, they do a thing.
13: Oh, yeah.
0: Like, I was driving home. This must have been around 8 o'clock. And east of Brainerd, we got into one of those heavy areas of rain, and I swear it followed me home.
13: It liked you.
0: It must have, because the entire trip home was like deluge rain. Like, good grief. But much, much needed. Hopefully that rain will turn the corner on some of the things that are going on as far as wildfires here in the area.
13: Right.
0: So much needed. We could still use more. Don't get me wrong.
13: Oh, sure.
0: I don't know what the prognosis is on that. It feels kind of cool out there today.
13: So, yes, it's not overly cool, but it has cooled down, and there may even be some frost early tomorrow.
0: Yeah, you say that.
13: Yeah.
0: And I'm not a fan, honestly.
13: Oh, well, guess what?
0: Too bad.
13: Yeah.
0: Yeah, right. Well, what a shame. So I guess if you did some early planting, you might want to cover that. Just, well, if it's in the ground, it should be fine, though, right?
13: Should be okay. Yeah. There's a bunch of flower pots and stuff out here. I'm going to tell her tonight, make sure, you know, set it in somewhere under something. Just give it a break.
0: Yeah. Might be just enough to save its bacon.
13: Yep.
0: Gotcha. I don't know. I'm still holding off on planting anything yet.
13: Okay.
0: I might have to wait till after this weekend. Not that I plant anything. Who am I kidding?
13: There was plant shopping that had to be done this upcoming weekend.
0: Oh, yeah. Well, I think, you know, that kind of makes sense if you do it over the weekend.
13: Yeah.
0: Because then after the weekend, it should be fine, right?
13: Right.
0: Okay. We say should be.
13: Should be.
0: You know.
13: I might find something to, you know, otherwise detract me.
0: You're as excited about it as I am. I love it. Yeah. I love it. Well, we do have weather to talk about, and not so bad for maybe tomorrow, right? I mean, tomorrow, the sun will come up.
13: Yeah, tomorrow. It's slowly going to turn around for the weekend.
0: All right. We'll get that forecast because Memorial Weekend is right around the corner. We could start looking at some expectations.
13: Screaming straight at us.
0: That's right, it is. We'll talk it up next.
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9: So we did get a little rain, a quarter inch yesterday. Oh, we're not quite done. The cold front's heading east into Wisconsin this morning, but don't be surprised by a few sprinkles, some very light rain. It's a slight chance, but could pop up this afternoon or into the evening. That's going to be about the extent. The bigger factor to keep in mind with that cold front off to our east and high pressure edging in is I expect skies will clear out tonight. Frostiness, not out of the question. It could be a frosty start to early Wednesday morning. But as we make our way through the day Wednesday and on toward Thursday, those temps start to moderate somewhat. Yes, it'll be a lot cooler than normal today, but then heading back in that direction, getting back to that normal level as we head toward the weekend. Unfortunately, wrapping up the week late Friday or into Friday night, a few scattered showers could once again become a possibility. That chance could linger into Saturday. But temps ought to moderate a little bit more, sounding more like decent spring weather again as we head into the Memorial Day weekend. So today, expect to see mostly cloudy skies, a few sprinkles possible toward midday or this afternoon. Breezy, cool, 52. The northwest wind 5 to 15, gust to 25. Clouds and sprinkles early, then clearing. Could be frosty by daybreak, down to 34. The northwest wind 5 to 15. After a frosty start, a sunny sky tomorrow, 64. Winds will become south in the day, about 5. And mostly sunny Thursday, about 66. South winds 5 to 15 and a bit gusty. There's a minor fish feeding period, 8:30 till 9:30. A major 2:45 to 4:45. A minor tonight, 9 till 10. I'm B93.3 meteorologist Stu Mock.
10: Around the neighborhood this morning, Stu, we'll start in Little Falls at 44, 43 in Garrison. Where there's road construction going, follow the detours.
9: Of course.
10: Yes. 43 in Aiken. and Emily's at 42, Pine River's at 41, Staples, Motley, Wadena, all at 41 this morning. And at the Brainerd Lakes Regional Airport, officially, with the northwest wind at 15, we have an overcast sky, and we have 43 degrees.
9: There you have it.
10: Big day in Wisconsin today, though. Stu?
9: Okay.
10: Yeah, yeah. 142 years ago, back in 1884, the Ringling Brothers Circus debuted in Baraboo, Wisconsin, right down the road from you.
9: Yep. Closer to the Wisconsin Dells, as a matter of fact, and home of the Circus World Museum.
10: Interesting. Circus World Museum interests me a little bit. I think that would be fun.
9: Okay.
10: It sounds like it would be a fun stop.
9: Well, you know about circus. I mean, there you are in one.
10: Three rings all the time. fact is that they started out with the Yankee, Robinson, and Ringling Brothers. That would be the only time the Ringling Brothers would ever agree to second billing. When they merged with Barnum and Bailey in 1919, they made sure they kept their names first.
9: That's right.
10: They are the first name in circuses, after all.
9: Yes.
10: So, have you ever been to the Ringling Brothers Circus Museum?
9: I've driven by it many times.
10: It's kind of like Wisconsin Dells. I've driven by it many times, and one of these years, I might even stop.
9: Well, it was on the way to two really good golf courses.
10: Well, that checks out.
9: Yeah, there's the museum. I got to go.
10: That's it. All righty.
8: Be nice.

0: 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It snuck up on me a little bit, yeah. 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If you get it right, you go into a drawing for $200. If you get it wrong, there's a drawing for $100 in delicious pizza from Slice on Oak. It is the 19th of May, and we're hitting that fifth caller right now. Good luck.
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2: It's headlines or hogwash. 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
3: Going to work.
2: Making a buck, doing a thing.
3: Got to make a buck to go have fun.
2: That's right. Yeah, in order to go to all those cool concerts, you got to make a buck or two to, you know, offset that.
3: It was a cool concert.
2: All right, so can you share just a little bit? You went to go see who, where?
3: I went to see Luke Combs in Lambeau in Green Bay.
2: Wow.
3: And we were on the rail in the pit.
2: Man, that's awesome. And the concert, I'm sure, was off the hook. Luke Combs puts on an amazing show.
3: He nailed it.
2: I love it. All righty. Well, always, I know, you know, we got to see him at Winstock a couple years ago. And he, again, like you said, he killed it. It was awesome. All right, let's see how we do on our headlines or hogwash today here. Good luck. Statement number one. Number one, the narwhal adds a layer to its tusk each year. Narwhals, slipping in the ocean. And the term fridge comes from refrigerator. Okay.
3: Ha!
2: Yeah.
3: I don't even know what a narwhal is.
2: Narwhals swimming in the ocean. They got a big tusk. It's a narwhal. You know, up until a couple years ago, I got to be honest, I thought a narwhal was kind of like a unicorn. Like fictitious. But it turns out they do exist. Who knew?
3: Well, I'm going to go headline.
2: Yep. All right. So fridge and refrigerator is the one that got you. I know. Fridge was short for Frigidaire. The company that produced the first self-contained refrigerators in 1919, many Americans called them all Frigidaires. It was kind of like Kleenex back in the day. Yep. So refrigerators got the nickname fridges because of Frigidaire, not because of refrigerator. Oh, that seems dirty. I don't know. I don't like that one. I almost feel bad about that one. You know?
3: Not that bad, though.
2: All right, we'll put you in for some pizza at the end of the month. And, you know, you could probably do pretty well with $100 worth of pizza there, Scotty. I don't know.
3: That'd be delicious.
2: I still feel like that. I'm going to take this up with the council here shortly.

0: 93.3, today's best country. Luke Combs and Ain't No Love in Oklahoma, Wild Bill with you. 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Pre-game set for 3:45 this afternoon. First pitch is at 4 o'clock for Warrior Baseball. Warriors versus Lumberjacks. The battle on the field. Just brothers in the press box. It's all good. And our sports right now with Zach.
1: Good morning. Let's get a look at sports. The Minnesota Vikings could be hosting one of the biggest events on the NFL calendar. Adam Schefter reporting that Minnesota is expected to host the 2028 NFL draft. The league will announce the draft host during the owners' meetings this week. The draft would take place around U.S. Bank Stadium, as Minnesota's bid for the draft was submitted in March. Twins opened up their series against the Houston Astros with a 6-3 win from Target Field. Minnesota scored the first six runs of the game, never looked back. Josh Bell homered twice, drove in four runs, while Eric Orza earned his second win in relief. Twins remain in third place in the AL Central 22-26. Zebby Matthews starts against Houston tonight. And the Wild might not have one of their goaltenders to start the 2026-27 season. General manager Bill Guerin announced that Philippe Gustafson will have hip surgery soon, saving over 90% of the shots he faced last season. Team isn't sure whether or not Gustafson will be ready for the start of the regular season. That's a look at your sports on B93.3.
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2: From the Brainerd Now newsroom, I'm Jill Miller. Driving to cabins across Minnesota Memorial Day weekend could be dangerous. Study by traffic analytics company INRIX found the risk of accidents increasing by about 70% for drivers heading from the Twin Cities to Ely. The higher risk was linked to heavier traffic, rural dirt roads, and long driving distances. American Idol star Chris Tungseth returning to Fergus Falls for a homecoming celebration. Saturday, a sea of people gathered outside the historic Kirkbride campus to see him perform. Tungseth was the first Minnesotan to make it that far in the long-running show. He will now trade his construction hard hat for a cowboy hat as he pursues a music career in Nashville. Through tears and unending pride, Kathy Tungseth watched her son on stage Saturday, surrounded by family and community. Crow Wing County authorities have identified 87-year-old Leonard Wagner as a man who died in a house fire Tuesday on County Road 18 in Lake Edward Township. That's just east of Nisswa. Fire crews called to the 6600 block and firefighters locating Wagner deceased inside during the initial search. Crow Wing County Sheriff's Office says no cause has been determined at this point. Well, Northwest 3rd Street in Brainerd closing from James Street to Northwest 4th Street beginning today for sewer and water service installation tied to a nearby development. City says the street will remain open to local traffic only with limited access during the utility work. Substantial completion expected in 2 to 3 days. Drivers urged to use alternate routes and not drive around barricades. And that's what's happening. I'm Jim Miller from the Brainerd Now newsroom.
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6: Mostly cloudy and breezy today. A few sprinkles may develop. I'd expect the high at 52. The northwest wind 5 to 15, gusting around 25. Still a small chance for sprinkles and clouds early. Clearing then late tonight. Frost toward early tomorrow. The nighttime low 34 with a northwest breeze. After a frosty start, sunny tomorrow, 64. Winds become south at 5. Mostly sunny Thursday and 66. I'm B93.3 meteorologist Stu Mock.
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8: B93.3 currently with a northwest wind at 15 this morning. We see some gusts to around 20, overcast sky, 43 degrees in Brainerd and Baxter right now. B93.

0: B93.3, today's best country. Dustin Lynch and Jelly Roll, that's Chevrolet. We had Thomas Rhett and Jordan Davis three in a row just after 8. It is quarter after, and as we are looking at a list of things that are going on this weekend for Memorial Weekend, it is the unofficial start of summer. I get that. But also is a weekend to reflect. And there are some great opportunities to do that in each of our communities around the BLA. Lakes Area Memorial Day observances on Sunday start at Cross Lake. At the Cross Lake Lutheran Church, they're doing a community observance of Memorial Day on Sunday. That service at 8:30 across from the campgrounds. And then 10 o'clock at the community-wide Memorial Weekend outdoor observance will take place. And that goes at the Daggett Pine Road across from the Cross Lake Community Center baseball field. And that's going on in Cross Lake. Longville at the Fire Hall on Sunday. Memorial Day ceremony at Minnesota State Veterans Cemetery at Camp Ripley. That is going on Sunday. Live music starts at 1:30. Formal program and Leith Ring starts at 2. That's at the Minnesota State Veterans Cemetery. And again, carpooling is encouraged because there's really no parking, not much parking at all. That event will also include a rifle salute by a Memorial Rifle Squad. Again, Minnesota State Veterans Cemetery at Camp Ripley. That is Sunday. Now, Memorial Day Monday. I'm going to hit a few of the outlying areas, including Pine Ridge Cemetery in Emily on Monday. That's at 9 o'clock. Pine River American Legion has their service Monday at 9:30 at the Pine River Dam. The Pequot Lakes American Legion is holding their Memorial Day ceremony on Monday at the Pequot Lakes High School Auditorium, and the ceremony is at 10. It will move to the Pequot Lakes Cemetery for honors then after that. Bacchus American Legion Memorial Day ceremony is Monday at 10 at the cemetery in Bacchus. Services in Hackensack on Monday. Nisswa American Legion, their Memorial Day service will be at noon on Monday. Public is invited to attend the ceremony, including speeches, tributes, and a community lunch. Reamer has theirs on Monday at 2, and in Brainerd. The community is encouraged to attend our Memorial Day ceremonies that will be taking place throughout town on Monday in the morning. We start at 9 o'clock. I will be your master of ceremonies for the wreath laying in the Mississippi River, the Laurel Street Bridge. And then at 9:30, we move the ceremony up to the All Veterans Memorial next to the courthouse, between the courthouse and post office, for a short ceremony there. And then there will be a parade at 10 o'clock on 3rd Avenue that heads up to Evergreen Cemetery, 10:30 Memorial Day ceremony at Evergreen Cemetery. Featuring speakers, we have music with the Brainerd High School Band, and in case of rain, keep it here at B93.3 for what will happen after that. If it rains on, it doesn't look like it might, there's always that chance, right? It doesn't rain on Memorial Day, only once in a great while. But if it does, there is a contingency plan for the Armory. You can find out about all of these activities at BrainerdVFW.org. Plus, I want to remind everyone there's a free lunch at the Brainerd American Legion that is put on by the Legion, VFW, and Brainerd Elks for veterans and their families, and donations are accepted. That is a full line of things going on for Memorial Weekend here in the BLA. 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Hope to see you at some of those events this weekend.
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9: So we did get a little rain, a quarter inch yesterday. Oh, we're not quite done. The cold front's heading east into Wisconsin this morning, but don't be surprised by a few sprinkles, some very light rain. It's a slight chance, but could pop up this afternoon or into the evening. That's going to be about the extent. The bigger factor to keep in mind with that cold front off to our east and high pressure edging in is I expect skies will clear out tonight. Frostiness, not out of the question. It could be a frosty start to early Wednesday morning, but as we make our way through the day Wednesday and on toward Thursday, those temps start to moderate somewhat. Yes, it'll be a lot cooler than normal today, but then heading back in that direction, getting back to that normal level as we head toward the weekend. Unfortunately, wrapping up the week late Friday or into Friday night, a few scattered showers could once again become a possibility. That chance could linger into Saturday. But temps ought to moderate a little bit more, sounding more like decent spring weather again as we head into the Memorial Day weekend. So today, expect to see mostly cloudy skies, a few sprinkles possible toward midday or this afternoon. Breezy, cool, 52. The northwest wind 5 to 15, gust to 25. Clouds and sprinkles early, then clearing. Could be frosty by daybreak, down to 34. The northwest wind 5 to 15. After a frosty start, a sunny sky tomorrow, 64. Winds will become south in the day, about 5. And mostly sunny Thursday, about 66. South winds 5 to 15 and a bit gusty. There's a minor fish feeding period, 8:30 till 9:30. A major 2:45 to 4:45, a minor tonight, 9 till 10. I'm B93.3 meteorologist Stu Muck.
0: It is 8:18 and a half with a northwest wind at 12 gusting to 20. We are sitting at 43 degrees in Brainerd and Baxter. B93.

0: B93.3, today's best country. That is Granger Smith, music on the back road song. Max McNown, before that, Wild Bill here with you. Lucy out sick today. Hopefully back tomorrow, maybe. Keep our fingers crossed. In the meantime, the music's playing. Morgan Wallen right here, featuring Post Malone. Ain't coming back, B93.3.
1: I'm a redneck, 'cause I drink beer and I dip skull. 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

0: B93.3, today's best country. Morgan Wallen, Post Malone right there. Wild Bill with you. And, you know, more winning and fun happen here on the big B93.3. 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On Freedom Fest Friday, Eric Grant will have a pair of tickets in the happy hour after 5 coming up. Not this Friday. We start playing this Friday. And all you need to do is listen to B93.3 on the app powered by Associates and iCare for at least an hour every day, starting on Friday afternoon, the 22nd, right up until Friday, July 10th. 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Today's BassCountry.com. Looking for some good vibes and the good news and the brighter side today. If you're struggling at a dead-end job, take note from a 10-year-old entrepreneur from Texas. Oh, yeah, that's Ernesto. He saved up money from doing chores to buy his own 3D printer and set up his own home workshop. And now he's building his own business where he designs and prints keychains, whistles, and can openers and stuff meant to help people dealing with anxiety, ADHD, and stress. Here's Ernesto.
1: I would wake up early and set something to print while I'm at school or after school, or I would print something. And before football practice, I would also print something. I told my mom I wanted to make money with 3D prints. My mom said that I could save up my chore money and buy my own 3D printer with my money. Help people with anxiety, ADHD, and stress. The business is called Jungle, and doing it because I want to invest a house for my mom and me when I grow older.
0: Man, he has got it figured out. I love that. A few months ago, 49-year-old man named Troy Rule got a birthday present from his older sister. That would be a kidney. That was a godsend because he was in need of a transplant after being diagnosed with end-stage kidney disease. Troy was overwhelmed with joy but also hope. He said, "There aren't enough words to describe how grateful he is. She gave me a second chance at life. How can I ever repay that?" A second-grade teacher in Arkansas named Lexi McClelland never expected that the happy, funny, book-loving little girl who burst into her classroom 6 years ago would one day become her daughter. The girl, Mary, had been struggling through the foster care system and failed adoption, so Lexi and her husband, Max, stepped forward to offer her a forever home. And it's worked out. They're a family, and Mary calls her mom, and that's the brighter side.
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7: Mostly cloudy and breezy today. A few sprinkles may develop. I'd expect the high at 52. The northwest wind 5 to 15, gusting around 25. Still a small chance for sprinkles and clouds early. Clearing then late tonight, frost toward early tomorrow. The nighttime low 34 with a northwest breeze. After a frosty start, sunny tomorrow, 64. Winds become south at 5, mostly sunny Thursday and 66. I'm B93.3 meteorologist Stu Buck.

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Listening online and having fun. Thank you for doing that. And more winning and fun. We will announce more ways to win, including some Lakes Jam.

0: B93.3, today's Best Country, Blake Shelton in Texas, Wild Bill with you. The morning show, I have tickets. I've got tickets to BIR this weekend. It's the Streetcar Showdown, an SCCA Harvey West Classic going on this weekend. How about a pair of tickets to see the cars go vroom this weekend? We've got Friday through Sunday tickets. These are nice. General admission tickets get you into all the places you need to go. Man, check us out. We got some fun for you. All you need to do is be the fifth caller, 822-B93-3-822-2933. Yeah, the Streetcar Showdown. No, not those streetcars. Street legal cars. Not streetcars like your grandfather's. That would be weird, though, wouldn't it? If they had a showdown of street... Okay, never mind. But I do have a pair of these tickets to BIR for this weekend, and I'd like to give them away. Caller number 5, 822-B93-3. Looking forward to some fun this weekend. Oh, the socials. I almost forgot. It is one of those mornings where we do have a few things in the socials. Our test to what's going on in the world is failing. Schlitz beers being discontinued after 175 years. I know if you were looking forward to having some of the final batch of Schlitz beer, I'm sorry to say, but Stu Muck is going to hoard it all. He might chug some later. Just because. 21% of people never lock the bathroom door even when they have guests. Yeah, there's a word for who they are. That word is dad. That's right. And while you're out there, would you mind getting some toilet paper out of the closet? I'm going to be here a while. Yeah. Researchers have discovered a copy of the earliest surviving English poem, and wouldn't you know it? The opening line is, "There once was a man from Nantucket." Who knew it? Yeah. Casper the Friendly Ghost TV show is coming to Disney Plus. Really? I think a better fit would be Paramount Plus since it's also dead. Auditions have begun for the next James Bond movie. Who's going to be the next James Bond? You can tell they want a younger actor. The line now is, "He likes his White Claw shaken, not stirred." Okay. Tom Brady made his runway debut. It's hard to think of him as a model, but then it's hard to think of him as a broadcaster. Okay, that was a bad example. That was a really bad example. A runway debut.
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10: Mostly cloudy and breezy today. A few sprinkles may develop. I'd expect the high at 52. The northwest wind 5 to 15, gusting around 25. Still a small chance for sprinkles and clouds early. Clearing then late tonight. Frost toward early tomorrow. The nighttime low 34 with a northwest breeze. After a frosty start, sunny tomorrow, 64. Winds become south at 5. Mostly sunny Thursday and 66. I'm B93.3 meteorologist Stu Buck.
11: All right. Thank you, Stu. Right now, we're still sitting out there with that cloudy sky. Our temperature with the northwest wind at 12, gusting to 20, is 43 degrees. Congratulations to Taylor. She's going, bringing the family to BIR for the Streetcar Showdown this weekend. Good job. 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

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More music to get the workday underway. More music on a Tuesday. Dylan Scott, What He'll Never Have. B93.3. Girl, I'm

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B93.3, today's best country. Billy Currington must be doing something right here on the morning show. More music is what it is. I'm pretty sure of it. As you start the workday, get geared up, turn it on, and just kick it up. Chris Stapleton.

0: B93.3, today's Best Country, Jackson Dean's Heavens to Betsy. Wild Bill here in the morning show. It's more music in the Listen to Work bonus hour. Russell Dickerson and Happen to Me. 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

B93.3, today's Best Country, Sleepless in a Hotel Room with Luke Combs. Wild Bill with you, and coming up before 10 o'clock, we're going to talk with Crow Wing County Sheriff Eric Kling. Find out what's going on the Flanders fire. See if that rain yesterday did any good. Hopefully, it helped a lot. Be better if we had more rain. Scotty McCreary and Hooting and the Blowfish now.

0: 93.3. Today's Best Country Bottle Rockets with Scotty McCreary and Hootie and the Blowfish, Wild Bill here. In just a moment, we're going to stop and visit with our Crow Wing County Sheriff, Eric Klang, talking about what's going on with the situation on the Flanders Fire in Mission Township around Cross Lake and County Road 11. And if there's any change or anything that we need to be aware of, especially for those in the area that use County Road 11 as a commute route, some important info moments. We'll have that next with Crow Wing County Sheriff Eric Klang on B93.3.
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6: This morning, we're visiting with Crow Wing County Sheriff Eric Klang about the fire, the Flanders fire in Mission Township, and that much-needed rain last night helped out. Still 60% containment over the 1,600-plus acres that have burned. What's the situation on the ground there today?
7: Yeah, I've had a chance to, go along the containment line where the fire was, basically, and able to see what's transpired from that fire going through. Mm-hmm. It looks like we have, there's little, I call them smoke stack, little fires, basically stumps that are burning. Here and there, very, very sporadically, though. There's no visible flame at this point, and there's no homes in danger or secondary buildings in danger at this point either.
6: And, Sheriff, so as the mop-up continues and the cleanup continues, managing those hot spots and getting the about 143 personnel that are still working the fire, again, throughout this ordeal, the community has completely stepped up and been wonderful at helping get supplies to people and things like that that were needed during the worst of it.
7: Yeah, they have been so gracious and so thoughtful and so intentional about providing for, just basic needs like water and snacks and food. I mean, it's just when something happens like this and the community comes together, it makes you proud to be part of this Brainerd Lakes area. It's just incredible.
6: And so County Road 11 is open. People are going back to their homes. However, it's not a completely safe situation either, is it?
7: But there is some danger in the woods. I mean, obviously, there's some trees that are not going to be safe to be walking around. It's not safe to be walking in the woods and stirring up that soot that's in the woods for people's breathing. Mm-hmm. So they kind of want to keep everybody out of that area. So we're not looking for, fire tourists to come up and be looking around. We want to keep that road open so our fire folks can, make it easy going back and forth.
6: Crow Wing County Highway 11 is open to through traffic, but not for gawkers. It's for people who need to be there in that area. Again, there are people working and all of that still clearing out those hot spots, moving from property to property. Isn't that right?
7: Exactly. I mean, people are trying to get help in there, whether it be insurance companies or they're going to, because we had some siding obviously melt on some homes.
6: Oh, sure.
7: And,
6: yeah.
7: There's going to be some, this is going to be a process for them to get made whole again, I guess.
6: Yeah. Communications coming from the sheriff's office on your Facebook page, on your official website. That's the official information. Get your info directly from the sheriff's office. And you guys will share the links that are pertinent and real in the midst of this as well. So, again, thank you very much for all the efforts and the communication, keeping all of us informed, of course, for those who are in it, so that we can get assistance to those folks, and at the same time stay out of your way so you guys can do your job. And I appreciate that very much. Thank you.
7: Yeah, thank you very much, Bill. Appreciate it.
6: Once again, that is Crow Wing County Sheriff Eric Klang, and that is an update on the information on the Flanders Fire in Mission Township in Crow Wing County.
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18: Mostly cloudy and breezy today. A few sprinkles may develop. I'd expect the high at 52. The northwest wind 5 to 15, gusting around 25. Still a small chance for sprinkles and clouds early. Clearing then late tonight. Frost toward early tomorrow. The nighttime low 34 with a northwest breeze. After a frosty start, sunny tomorrow, 64. Winds become south at 5. Mostly sunny Thursday and 66. I'm B93.3 meteorologist Stu Buck.

0: Today's best country, B93.3. I like it. I love it. That is from Tim McGraw. And I'm Tess Taylor, back in the saddle with you here on a Tuesday. Like it. Love it that we got some rain. My goodness. Much needed. You can hear some people in nature breathing a sigh of relief. My goodness.
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1: 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Look, Brian's Knockin' Boots. We heard Tucker Wetmore. 3, 2, 1. Tucker on his way to Lakes. Jim S. is this guy. Bailey Zimmerman. Chevy Silverado. Bring it, boys. B93.3.

0: 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Blake Shelton, Gwen Stefani, nobody but you. Well, we certainly hope to see you tonight at the Business After Hours special edition. Yes, Brainerd Lakes Chamber encouraging everybody to attend as we prepare our area for Hockey Day Minnesota. Yes, it is coming to our area in January of 2027, which I know seems like a long way away. Only, what, 6 months? Yeah, not that far. So anyway, Business After Hours taking place tonight from 4:30 to 6 at the Wheelie Bar at BIR, where guests are going to get a sneak preview to what Hockey Day Minnesota is going to look like, because BIR is going to be home base for the festivities. And if you want to come and see what it's going to be all about, this is the event you want to attend. Now, if you are going to attend, please RSVP. It's easy to do. You're sitting there on your phone anyway or at your work computer. 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Go to the event, click on it, go in there and reserve your spot. All you have to do, there's no cost. Just tell them that you're coming so they are prepared for who's coming out there today, all right? And you'll have a chance to win some prizes. Bring your business card if you have one. Pop your name in. You could win some stuff. But get a sneak preview as to what's coming. And especially, you know, if you are part of a business, we are going to have a lot of folks in town. So prepare yourself and know what's coming so you can explain to our visitors what's happening as we prepare for Hockey Day Minnesota, and bring extra dollars because the swag wagon is going to be there. And I'm just saying right now, I am wearing the most comfortable hoodie that I own. It is the softest thing. They're going to have them there tonight. I hope they have enough there because y'all are going to want one once you feel them. These are the softest hoodie I own. And I own, I'm not kidding you, 87 hoodies. 88. This is 88. 88 hoodies. This, I can just run my hands down all of them in my closet. I don't even have to look. And when I feel this one, I'm like, there it is. And I pull it out. I'm telling you, you're going to want it. So bring the money. Get the hoodie at the Swag Wagon tonight at BIR in the Wheelie Bar, 4:30 to 6 for Business After Hours RSVP. 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

B93.3, today's best country. David Lee Murphy with Kenny Chesney, and everything's going to be all right. And now, a gal who just, well, you can't stop her, Stella Langley. 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

0: B93.3, today's best country. I can't love you anymore. That's Ella Langley, along with Morgan Wallen. And I'm telling you, man, this week's top 10 songs on the Billboard Hot 100 are now out. And Choose in Texas by Ella Langley is number one, marking its 10th time at the top since its release. And her other song, Be Her, rose to the second spot. Oh, my goodness. Yeah, so she's doing all right. And now she's got this one. She got all sorts of songs. And, yeah, she is just kicking butt and taking names. The ACMs the other night, she took home, like, all the awards. Ella Langley, she's going to do all right for herself, that one. Jelly Roll, he hasn't done too bad either. He's up next here on B93.3.
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Kane Brown, woman, B93.3, today's best country. So apparently there could be a Florida-Georgia Line reunion on the horizon. While they were on the red carpet at the 2026 ACM Awards, former member Tyler Hubbard told Entertainment Tonight that he and Brian Kelly are considering the possibility of playing next year. He said that they've been, quote, toying around and flirting with the idea of doing a, quote, handful of shows. While Hubbard made it seem like a reunion was possible, he did also remind fans to be patient. You recall the duo kind of parted ways in 2021 when the band broke up, but maybe the Florida-Georgia Line will be coming together again. We'll have to see. Here they are now, B93.3.

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13: Mostly cloudy and breezy today. A few sprinkles may develop. I'd expect the high at 52. The northwest wind 5 to 15, gusting around 25. Still a small chance for sprinkles and clouds early. Clearing then late tonight. Frost toward early tomorrow. The nighttime low 34 with a northwest breeze. After a frosty start, sunny tomorrow, 64. Winds become south at 5. Mostly sunny Thursday and 66. I'm B93.3 meteorologist Stu Buck.

B93.3, today's best country. Turn this truck around. That's Jordan Davis. Well, these guys, I'm just going to play this song because the other night at the ACMs, they took home Duo of the Year. They're not stopping. No, Brooks and Dunn. B93.3, today's best country. They are a couple of hardworking men. B93.3.

0: B93.3, today's best country, Luke Combs. 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I'm telling you, first of all, the Big B-Bay show will be airing tomorrow morning just after 5. Tune in and you can get some extra savings. If you know, you know. If you don't, tune in. You'll find out. First of all, your big deal of the day today, a really good one for this 2026 season. For two people, play 18 holes with a cart. Yeah, the value of that is $94. How about getting it for half price today? $47. Yes, when it's the bargain of the day, the big deal of the day, that's what it is, half price. So score that. You and a buddy can hit the links at Emily for that half price deal. That's good. And then, of course, coming up on Thursday, we have another auction on B-Bay, and it's going to be for $2,000 good toward a custom pontoon cover. That bidding will start at $1 at 7 a.m. and will go till 7 p.m. Canvas Tech providing that custom pontoon cover. If you want to be part of that bidding, you might want to check it out on B-Bay right now. Learn about what it is. And be ready to bid come Thursday morning. Savings all over. And then did I mention that there are pages and pages of savings? 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It's endless. 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

0: B93.3, today's best country. That's Kenny Chesney, Beer in Mexico. So I was reading a study from Reddit, I believe, earlier today about weird smells that people like. Someone likes the smell of WD-40. Someone likes the smell of a fresh can of tennis balls. You got anything? Yeah, think about that.
1: Because I drink beer and I dip skull. Guess I'm a rambler.

0: B93.3, today's best country. That's Morgan Wallen, Post Malone, I Ain't Coming Back. We also heard Kenny Chesney with Beer in Mexico. And I was talking about smells, weird smells that people seem to like. Oh, have you been to Mexico and smelled the beer in Mexico? Mm-hmm. I don't drink anymore, but that was a smell. Holy cow. Yeah. I got to admit, though, here's the deal. If you're talking about weird smells that you like, and I know I'm not the only one, you know when you're standing there at the old Holiday or to Quick Trip or to Circle K or to Casey's and you're pumping the gasoline and you're just standing there and all of a sudden, you know what I mean? You can't stand there and do that for too long, but I'm just saying, it's not a horrible smell, is it? It's not really good for you, but it's just one of those things. Some people kind of like it. Okay, I'll digress. Anyway, we got more music still to come for you. Dylan Marlowe is coming up with the song he did with Dylan Scott. They're next on B93.3.
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93.3, today's best country. Tucker Wetmore, Brunette. I love that song. 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
12: From the Brainerd Now newsroom, I'm Jim Miller. Well, prosecutors seeking a lengthy sentence of the massive Feeding Our Future fraud case. Prosecutors recommending a sentence of up to 50 years in prison, calling the scheme one of the largest COVID-19 era fraud cases in the nation. Amy Bach convicted of allegedly stealing more than $200 million in federal funds meant for a nonprofit that feeds children. Dozens of people were charged in the case. Many already pleading guilty or being convicted. Bach's sentencing is scheduled later in the week in federal court. Light rain overnight wasn't enough to slow the Flanders fire in northern Crow Wing County, which has now burned more than 1,600 acres. Minnesota Incident Command says fire conditions remain dynamic and crews continued suppression work Monday. The wildfire began Saturday near Flanders Lake in Mission Township and spread very quickly in dry, windy conditions. Firefighters from across Minnesota, even Canada, joining in the response, supported by tankers and helicopters from the DNR's Brainerd base. As of Monday night, the Crow Wing County Sheriff's Office says the fire at 1,667 acres, about 60% contained. The cause remains under investigation. Crow Wing County commissioners were briefed this week on a proposed tax increment financing district in Baxter, marking the first TIF project to come before the board in some time. While counties don't control city-level TIF decisions, State law gives them a 30-day window to review and comment. County Administrator Deborah Erickson reminded commissioners that the board traditionally waives that review period and offers no formal comment, while noting ongoing concerns about how TIF projects can shift tax burdens onto individual property owners. Baxter will hold a public hearing on the proposed district June 2nd at 7 p.m. at City Hall. And that's what's happening. I'm Joe Miller from the Brainerd Now Newsroom.
1: Meteorologist Rodney Price, clouds and some sprinkles into the afternoon. We will have a breezy northwest wind up to 25 miles per hour. Highs in the lower 50s. Sprinkles ending tonight. Skies clearing out and it will be frosty by dawn. Lows expected to drop into the mid-30s, feeling cooler than that with gusty northwest winds. Don't miss the free windsurfing regatta and music festival in Worthington June 12th and 13th. It's worth a look. It's 47 at our studios.
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B93.3, today's best country. As we get into another 30 minutes nonstop high country here during your lunch hour, my name is Tess Taylor, and her name is Ella Langley. She

0: 93.3, today's best country, Zach Brown Band and Same Boat. I'm Tess Taylor. Keith Urban coming up in a moment. Right now, though, it's Chris Jansen and Buy Me a Beer. 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

93.3, today's best country. Body like a back road, Sam Hunt. I'm Tess Taylor. Those back roads are going to come in mighty handy here over the next few days as we're gearing up for the Memorial Day weekend.

B93.3, today's best country, sleepless in a hotel room, that is Luke Combs. We have got a number of Memorial Day events coming up as Memorial Day weekend does approach, and many, of course, on Monday, the holiday itself, but there are also some coming up on Sunday as well for folks who may not be able to attend anything on Monday. So Cross Lake Lutheran Church on Sunday will be hosting an event, or actually a couple of events. They will have a traditional service at the Cross Lake Lutheran Church at 8:30, and then they're going to go over to the campground, the grounds across from the campground, I should say, for the outdoor observance. That one will be at 10 o'clock, and it'll be Daggett Pine Road across from the Cross Lake Community Center over there, kind of in the baseball field. So that'll be taking place. Also on Sunday, Longville, they will host an event at the Longville Fire Hall at 9:30 on Sunday.

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16: Meteorologist Rodney Price. Clouds and some sprinkles into the afternoon. We will have a breezy northwest wind up to 25 miles per hour. Highs in the lower 50s. Sprinkles ending tonight. Skies clearing out and it will be frosty by dawn. Lows expected to drop into the mid-30s, feeling cooler than that with gusty northwest winds. Don't miss the free windsurfing regatta and music festival in Worthington, June 12th and 13th. It's worth a look. It's 47 at our studios.

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B93.3, today's best country standing room only. That one is from Tim McGraw. My name is Tess Taylor, and we are rocking through the 1 o'clock hour. Let's do this thing. Jason Aldean, Don't Tell on Me, B93.3.

0: 93.3, today's best country, Florida Georgia Line, and a simple. Another reminder, Good Samaritan Hospice is encouraging folks to be part of a special ceremony to honor and remember special people in our lives who have passed. And they are doing another butterfly release. It's their Hope Takes Flight butterfly release memorial event coming up in June on the 18th. But the deadline to order the butterflies for this event is coming up Monday, and that is Monday, June 1st. So if you are interested in taking part in this and you would like a butterfly to release in honor of your loved one, they need to know and they need to hear from you. Please call Good Samaritan Hospice at 218-963-9452. Again, that's 218-963-9452, and you can reserve your butterfly. They will order them, but they need to have the money in and they need to purchase them very soon. So, by the way, the event on the 18th of June will be from 5:30 until 7 p.m. at Lutheran Church of the Cross in Nisswa. They have a beautiful garden out back there, and that's where they do this ceremony. So if you want to be part of it, I hear it is extremely moving. I'm hoping to make it there this year. But if you want to be part of that, you got to call and reserve the butterfly. If you don't want to release a butterfly, that's okay. You can still attend the event. But if you do want the butterfly, 218-963-9452 by June 1st. All right, more music in a moment for you right here on B93.3.
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Luke Holmes back in the saddle, B93.3, today's best country. And it's time for me to hop out of the saddle so Eric Grant can get back in the saddle. I'm out. You guys have a great rest of your day. Enjoy it. And, of course, above all else, please be kind and not mean. Here's Taylor Swift, B93.3.

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15: Meteorologist Rodney Price, clouds and some sprinkles into the afternoon. We will have a breezy northwest wind up to 25 miles per hour, highs in the lower 50s. Sprinkles ending tonight, skies clearing out, and it will be frosty by dawn. Lows expected to drop into the mid-30s, feeling cooler than that with gusty northwest winds. Don't miss the free windsurfing regatta and music festival in Worthington, June 12th and 13th. It's worth a look. Currently 49 degrees.

B93.3, today's best country. That's Jason Aldean. When She Says Baby, also Nate Smith, Fix What You Didn't Break. Good afternoon. I'm Tim Mitchell. I'll be here till 7 o'clock, sitting in for Eric Grant today and tomorrow, while Eric takes some time off, much-needed time off for Eric. So glad to have you along here on this Tuesday, the 19th day of May, 2026. How about some Ellen Langley and Morgan Wallen? Ellen Langley really cleaned up at the Music Awards the other night. It's called I Can't Love You Anymore. B93.3, today's best country.

That, of course, Luke Bryan, today's best country, but I got a beer in my hand at Time's Ticking with Justin Moore. Today's big deal of the day on B-Bay, it's a good deal from Emily Green's Golf Course. 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

0: Luke Combs, When It Rains, It Pours, B93.3. 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It's from 4:30 until 6. Most of us know that Hockey Day Minnesota is coming to BIR in January of next year. And in preparation for that, BIR will give you a preview of its plans for that big event. And you get a sneak peek. You can do some networking. They've got treats and beverages and maybe even win some prizes. 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

0: There goes Jordan Davis and B93.3, today's best country. 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

Chevy Silverado. Yeah, I just bought new brake pads for my Chevy Silverado this morning. Not cheap, but kind of necessary. That was Bailey Zimmerman, by the way, on B93.3. How about some Blake Shelton? I'm always the guy with the girl. Today's Best Country.

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15: Meteorologist Rodney Price, clouds and some sprinkles into the afternoon. We will have a breezy northwest wind up to 25 miles per hour. Highs in the lower 50s. Sprinkles ending tonight. Skies clearing out and it will be frosty by dawn. Lows expected to drop into the mid-30s, feeling cooler than that with gusty northwest winds. Don't miss the free windsurfing regatta and music festival in Worthington, June 12th and 13th. It's worth a look. It's 50 at our studios.

There goes Darius Rutker, of course, from Hootie and the Blowfish, Darius Rutker and the Wagon Wheel. Megan Maroney, 6 months later, into 3 o'clock on a little cloudy, windy day. All in all, not bad. At least when you're sitting in the studio, it's not bad. This is Morgan Wallen, I ain't coming back.

Hey, fix a drink. That is Chris Jansen, B93.3, Luke Combs, Days Like These, Morgan Wallen. And he was along with Post Malone, by the way, and I Ain't Coming Back. We've got a B93.3 app. Did you know that? Well, if you didn't, you do now. Associates in Eye Care pays for it. Pine River, Nisswa, and Baxter, they have three offices in Associates in Eye Care. 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Once again, I'm Tim Mitchell, enjoying this day. Here's Kane Brown and Woman. Today's Best Country.

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1: 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Time for a break. Let him in anyway. A little thing from Blake Shelton coming up in a matter of a few minutes.
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0: That's the latest from Ella Langley, who cleaned up at the CMA Awards the other night. I believe she got 7 awards. She got everything she was after. Everything she was nominated for, she won. But Luke Combs, where was he? He didn't get anything. Ella Langley, Be Her, Keith Urban, Sweet Thing, Blake Shelton, Let Him In Anyway. Break time with Parmalee and Going to Carolina in a few minutes.
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1: Today's best country plays for Brainerd, Baxter, Little Falls, and all of the Lakes area.

Yeah, wishing you well. That is Vincent Mason, Parmalee and Carolina. Before that, Jack Pine Brewery here in Baxter. They got another Pints for a Purpose coming up tomorrow. You can stop by between 5 and 8 when a dollar from every pint sold will be donated to the We Are Clinic, advocates for reproductive health. So hats off again to Jack Pine Brewery. Does a great job with these things. Another Pints for a Purpose, that's coming up tomorrow between 5 and 8. Coming up right now, Luke Combs. This is a Hurricane with Tim Mitchell in today's Best Country.

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12: Meteorologist Mace Michaels. A clearing sky for tonight and chilly with lows in the mid-30s. Patchy frost. A diminishing west wind. Sunshine returns for tomorrow. Warmer. Highs in the low 60s. The wind will stay light. Temperatures will continue to warm up through the rest of the week into the weekend with a chance for showers into Friday. 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Don't miss the Worthington Windsurfing and Music Festival coming up June 12th and 13th. Right now it's 50.

That's Carrie Underwood, of course, B93.3, and a good girl, Jelly Roll Liar. I'm not lying. Into 4 o'clock, we've got a good day going on here around the state of Minnesota. I think some of the fires have been put out. I know the one up just north of Crosby, I guess they've got that one pretty much contained. A lot of bad stuff, a lot of wind, but thank goodness we got a little bit of rain last night, so that helped out things a little bit. But still be careful if you're traveling out there. Let's go back to the music, shall we? It's Luke Combs, Sleepless in a Hotel Room, today's best country.

Once again, that's Homesick from Kane Brown. B93.3, Jackson Dean in there as well. Again, a reminder, today's B-Bay big deal of the day is from Emily Green's Golf Course. 18 holes with cart for two, $94 normally. And McCross Martin Maths says half of 94 is 47. So that's what it'll cost you today, just 47 bucks. 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

0: There's Cole Swindell, today's Best Country, B93.3, and a single Saturday night. It's commercial break time. We're going south of Sanity with Zach Topp next.
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0: We do, don't we? B93.3, that's Morgan Wallen. Honeybee with Blake, Zach Top, south of Saturday. Well, we all know it's a Tuesday, but what do we got going on for you tomorrow? Well, every Wednesday morning on the B93.3 morning show with Wild Bill and Lucy Lewis, they play the Wheel of Cheese Wednesday. 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Of course, the Wheel of Cheese on B93.3, thanks to Maury's Seafood Market, where we know that cheese is as fresh as the catch. 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

Yeah, that's pretty cool. 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Jason Aldean before that with a whiskey drink. 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Got a theme going there. Let's break up this theme, shall we? Here's Keith Urban, You're My Better Half, with Tim Mitchell in Today's Best Country.

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17: From the Brainerd Now Newsroom, I'm Jim Miller. NFL Draft in 2028 coming to the Twin Cities. NFL made the announcement today during the league meetings in Orlando, downtown Minneapolis, the featured site for the 3 days of festivities. But draft-related events going to be held in St. Paul, at the Mall of America, in Bloomington, and in Eagan. NFL Commissioner Roger Goodell congratulating the Twin Cities and said Minneapolis knows how to show up for the big moments. And Minnesota homeowners could get a one-time property tax refund, but they'll have to apply for it. State legislators said homeowners making less than $143,000 a year qualify for a $173 tax credit. Property owners can apply for the refund through the Department of Revenue. Macon City officials say future airport projects will now cost more after learning the city's share of state aviation grants is increasing from 5% to 10%. Change affects several planned improvements, including reactivating the airport's approach lights, same lights tied to a years-long legal dispute over trees in the runway approach. Those trees trees removed at the Cord siding with the city in 2024. MnDOT Aeronautics told the council the lights cannot be turned back on without a new $18,000 survey, leaving the city responsible for $1,800. Crow Wing County Commissioners briefed this week on a proposed tax increment financing district in Baxter tied to a senior housing project. While the county has no authority over the TIF district, state law gives commissioners a chance to comment before Baxter holds its public hearing June 2nd. Project proposed by Trident Development would use TIF to support affordable assisted living and memory care units with 20% reserved for households earning 50% or less of area median income. That's what's happening. I'm Jim Miller from the Brainerd Now Newsroom.
0: Meteorologist Mace Michaels. A clearing sky for tonight and chilly with lows in the mid-30s. Patchy frost. A diminishing west wind. Sunshine returns for tomorrow. Warmer. Highs in the low 60s. The wind will stay light. Temperatures will continue to warm up through the rest of the week into the weekend with a chance for showers into Friday. Live bands and lakeside vibes. Don't miss the Worthington Windsurfing and Music Festival coming up June 12th and 13th. Currently 49 degrees.
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Riley Green. How you doing? We're halfway through a six-pack. That's Changed My Mind from Riley Green. Before that, Zach Brown Band and Chicken Fry. Let's go the second half of the six-pack with Corey Kent and This Heart on B93.3.

0: From Megan Maroney, those are beautiful things on today's Best Country. Once again, break time, Lose It, Kane Brown, George Burge, Dierks Bentley. 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

That's Dustin Lynch along with Jelly Roll on B93.3, a Chevrolet. Ella Langley and Morgan Wallen before that, I Can't Love You Anymore. 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

meteorologist Mace Michaels. A clearing sky for tonight and chilly with lows in the mid-30s. Patchy frost. A diminishing west wind. Sunshine returns for tomorrow. Warmer. Highs in the low 60s. The wind will stay light. Temperatures will continue to warm up through the rest of the week into the weekend with a chance for showers into Friday. Live bands and lakeside vibes. Don't miss the Worthington Windsurfing and Music Festival coming up June 12th and 13th. Currently 49 degrees.

Miranda Lambert, B93.3 with The White Liar. That girl has got her 40th CMA award. More awards than anyone else, at least in the female category of the CMA. So Miranda Lambert, way to go. That was A White Liar. Cody Johnson, the painter, got us going into six. How about we turn this truck around? This is Jordan Davis.

It's called Texas from Blake Shelton and B93.3 Riley Green. It's a damn good day to leave. Well, I guess it depends on who you are there. Corey Kent featuring Cole Wetzel. It's a Rocky Mountain Low, B93.3.

0: That's the kind of love we make. It's Luke Combs, B93.3. Celebrate recovery and community with your friends and neighbors at Kickin' It for Connection. That's a kickball event. That's coming up Saturday the 23rd at Memorial Park Fields on Mill Avenue in Brainerd. The check-in starts at noon. Game starts at 1. They'll also have vendors, a food truck, a bounce house, a recovery and faith apparel pop-up shop, and a whole lot more. Again, that is coming up on May 23rd. It's just $10 a player for kickball, and that includes team apparel and a free hot dog. There you go. 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So if you want to get in on that, you got to act fairly fast. 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That's 218-203-9910. That'll be the number to register, or you can go out through it, the link on the Lighthouse Beginnings Facebook page. 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

0: Morgan Wallen, Post Malone, B93.3, I Ain't Coming Back. Tim McGraw and Dan and Shay. Well, good Lord willing, I'll be coming back again tomorrow for Eric. Eric's taking the day off again tomorrow. I'm Tim Mitchell, good Lord willing, here at noon.
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3: 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And then we've got Ryman and Steelin', the best Beastie Boys tribute band in the country.
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Josh Ross, Hate How You Look, Moving On, Russell Dickerson, and Happened to Me. Well, that's it for me, Tim Mitchell, for the day. Once again, good Lord willing, I'll be back here in the air chair for Eric tomorrow at 2. Until then, be careful out there, everybody, all right? See ya.

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13: I'm meteorologist Mace Michaels. A clearing sky for tonight and chilly with lows in the mid-30s. Patchy frost. A diminishing west wind. Sunshine returns for tomorrow. Warmer. Highs in the low 60s. The wind will stay light. Temperatures will continue to warm up through the rest of the week into the weekend with a chance for showers into Friday. Live bands and lakeside vibes. Don't miss the Worthington Windsurfing and Music Festival coming up June 12th and 13th. Right now it's 48.